hearth is what I make. One fork in the road, this is how we grow. You taught me how to breathe.

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This is the concert center, this is Acoustic Roots. In Acoustic Roots, artists let us hear their music. Not in Podium Oost in Utrecht anymore. We have a new place and that's the Bad naar Vierhuis in Rotterdam. 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

0: This was Cutilodissi by Rosa Balistreri.
1: Bibi Milanese en Valentina Penici in Acoustic Roots in het Batavierhuis in Rotterdam. Bibi Milanese is Batavier, Valentina Penici nog niet misschien. You're not to Batavier yet, but maybe sometime, Valentina. Thank you very much. Nice to be here in the Batavierhuis and nice to have you in Acoustic Roots. We're going to listen to you. And I thought, indeed, this song was called La La La La La. And you understand why, but that was not true. Huh? It has another title, like you said, Valentina. Okay, we'd like to hear some more of you. And then, Bibi, we're going to have a little chat. So be my guest.

0: grazie. Sì. Questa era This Was 4 Marzo, 4 of March by Lucio Dalla. We're gonna now play
1: Amara Terra Mia by Domenico Modugno.
0: It's a very sad text, and we feel, or at least I feel, quite represented from it, because it's a goodbye, and it's a goodbye to your own land. And you say, goodbye, my sweet and bitter, beautiful land.

0: Bibi Milanese en Valentina Penisi Le Canta Storia. Bibi, can I invite you to the microphone, please, at my table?
1: You're coming, I know.
0: Put down the guitar gentle. Valentina can take a break. Bibi, hello.
2: Hi.
0: Nice to have you in Acoustic Roots.
2: I'm very excited also.
0: Okay, I don't know if you're still excited, but you have to make a choice for me.
2: Uh-huh.
0: Bibi Milanese or Le Canta Storia? Difficult, huh?
2: I can talk, yeah, now I can talk about myself and then later we can talk together about the project.
0: Oh, nice solution. You have to choose, huh? Italy or the Netherlands?
2: Oh my God, don't ask me.
0: I do, and you have to choose.
2: Yeah, I did choose already.
0: Okay, so Netherlands, thank you. Treviso or Rotterdam?
2: Well, Rotterdam.
0: Yes?
2: Yeah, wow. For now, yes.
0: For now?
2: Yes. Okay. I'm most likely not going to go back to Italy, my bitter and beautiful land.
0: Yes, like you said in the last summer. So Rotterdam for now.
2: Yes.
0: Okay, so tell us something more about Bibi Milanese. Is she? She was born in Treviso, of course, that's why I asked.
2: Yes, and then I moved to Vicenza and I studied a bit of jazz piano there and mostly jazz vocals. Okay. And I graduated, I did my bachelor there.
0: And did you know already very young that you wanted to do something in music with music?
2: Well, I think the decision was made when I was 14. I was studying singing in a small school with an amazing teacher. And thanks to his encouragement and also my love for music, I think I was around 14 when I decided, okay, that's it. I am going to do this and I'm going to study this and make this my life.
0: Well, that's rather young to know for certain that you want to do this in your life. Or
2: yes. Maybe I was 16. Is that less young?
0: No.
2: Okay.
0: Still very young.
2: I think around 16, yes. Maybe 14 is when I started thinking about it. Mm-hmm. And then 16, I was like, okay, that's it.
0: And then you studied in Vicenza, like you said.
2: Yes.
0: And then afterwards you came to
2: Rotterdam.
0: Okay.
2: Yes.
0: Why Rotterdam?
2: It was... maybe destiny that sent me here because I didn't want to. I sent my application to many places to do an exchange and eventually Rotterdam was the one that chose me.
0: Rotterdam was the only one who wanted to have you or what?
2: Two places.
0: Also, really?
2: Also Budapest.
0: Budapest in Hungary.
2: And, yeah.
0: Oh, and why not Hungary then?
2: Because I was accepted here for a full year and I was accepted there for 6 months. Mm-hmm. And also, I kind of knew that it was going to be a bit more challenging to come to CodeArts, to the School of Rotterdam.
0: Yeah.
2: Yes.
0: And you finished CodeArts, of course.
2: Yes.
0: And now you're a Batavier here in the Batavier house. Is it difficult to become a Batavier?
2: Well, there's a long waiting list for what I know. And you have to send your application and hope that it's interesting enough and wait.
0: Yes, because it's a mix of all kinds of arts and people. And it's not only singing, but all kinds.
2: No, of course. Yes, there's also designers. There is programmers. Mm-hmm. Mostly it's music, but there's a lot of other arts. And it's also very nice to have this variety in one place, actually. Yeah.
0: And what advantages you have when you're a Batavier? What's it for you to be a Batavier?
2: Well, for me, it was a very, very important thing that happened because I was in Finland, actually, and I was doing an internship to be a teacher in the university of music, of course. And I was deciding whether I should try to stay there longer or not. And not much in Rotterdam was calling me. I had done my master's here because after the exchange I did my master's and I was done with CodeArts and not much was waiting for me here. But then they sent me an email inviting me for an interview and I was like, okay, that's my cue. I'm going to go back to Rotterdam. And for me, being here is mostly being connected with a lot of other musicians. And that's very important because it opens up many possibilities and job possibilities, learning possibilities, not only about music, but also about everything that revolves around being a musician and the bureaucracy of it. So you're constantly confronted with colleagues. So it's really a place where to socialize with your colleagues and to work, being surrounded by your colleagues. Usually musicians, we tend to isolate a bit, to practice, but here is more a place where you have to open up and see what that brings you.
0: So also more place for creativity.
2: Yeah, yeah.